siente el momento. Trión. Something about you. Way I'm looking at you. 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Getting scared now. Right? Don't feel me, baby. It's just a

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Not me, cousin. If models are made for modeling, thick girls are made for cuddling. Switch worlds and we can huddle then. Who needs another friend? I need to hold your hand. You need no other man. We flee to other lands.

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0: 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Let's do something. Let's make a bet. Cause I have to make it by the end of this song.
1: Una voz que conoce tu frecuencia. 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